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3: Blessed love still on earth. 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For Selassie is my guide still on earth. 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

him for this his precious wound, saying, "Blessed assurance, highly God, Selassie I, is now in fleshly liberty from being firstly the Word. He blessed mankind with this earth, which they contaminate with hatred,

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Hence to mankind I say, can destruction commence birth in countries known for living for sin, and also annihilation of our very nations? Woe to the

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Eli Lehi, Selassie I, King of Kings and Lord of Lords. Blessed assurance, our hope is in the teachings, the laws, the commandments of the King of Glory, given by himself unto mankind. 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

0: conquer the most high. 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Some thought, be them fearful. Death unto you, scribes and Pharisees. For you should know not such a thought. For you are the ones who portray to be Satan fools. Open your mental, you know. Seek to purge. For Selassie is the righteous way, you know.
1: Funky.
2: That is the tempo.
1: One, two.

So you wanna know what I see in you? I see all the beautiful things that this world has to offer. That's all. Why is it that I can't stand to see someone that's talking to you? I don't want to let you out of my sight.

0: Stand by for an important announcement.
1: What is he doing up there?
2: His breakfast cereal told him to sit on the roof.
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4: And you people, you're all astronauts on some kind of Star Trek.

0: registration. Are you a mutant, sir?
1: Yeah, you
0: look like one, and you sound like one as well. So anyway, tell me, how do we go about registering? Oh, so you've got to do the three forms in pink, yellow, orange. The orange, isn't that a ranger color? Okay, anyway, yeah. And then, well, obviously you've got a great singing voice, so I suppose you have to sing. Do you have to have a good sound system? Fantastic. Okay, one last question. Tell me, what do you think about the future of the DMV? Do you think it has a future?
1: Future. Skull, bones, and crossbows. I don't know what is happening, but I can't.
0: Yes, that's right. Mutant vehicle registrations for Africa Burn 2016 are now open. Get yours in ASAP. Sorry, just hold on. Oh, that's better. Mutant vehicle grant applications close on the 30th October 2015. Preference will be given to people carriers and electric vehicles. So come on, you horny young LRP slurpers. Get those applications in. Details on africaburn.com.

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1: I think these things are pretty safe.
0: Don't pander to me, kid. One tiny crack in the hull and our blood boils in 13 seconds. Solar flare might crop up, cook us in our seats. 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See if you're still so relaxed when your eyeballs are bleeding.
2: Never talk back to your mom and dad when you're mad. 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Never break rules, then get forgetful. Never throw a tantrum on the floor. Never shout at them and slam the door. 'Cause that's how you get grounded. Never cheat off some other kid's test when you're in school. Never cheat off some other kid's test when you're in school. Never get the answer from a friend. Never sneak in notes written on your hand. Never let your eyes begin.

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1: 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We don't know what hour it is, but it's the hour, and that means Radio Free Tanqueur, the latest news. Okay, I can't read that, dude. I can't read it.
2: Says, and this is the news.
1: Anyway.

0: It's a long, long night. It's a long, long night. It's a long, long night.
1: I'm a long way from home. I'm a long way from home.
2: Говорит Москва. 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
3: Yes. Ladies and gentlemen of the class of 99, wear sunscreen. If I could offer you only one tip for the future, sunscreen would be it. The long-term benefits of sunscreen have been proved by scientists, whereas the rest of my advice has no basis more reliable than my own meandering experience. I will dispense this advice now. Enjoy the power and beauty of your youth. Oh, never mind. You will not understand the power and beauty of your youth until they've faded. But trust me, in 20 years, you'll look back at photos of yourself and recall in a way you can't grasp now how much possibility lay before you and how fabulous you really looked. You are not as fat as you imagine. Don't worry about the future, or worry, but know that worrying is as effective as trying to solve an algebra equation by chewing bubble gum. The real troubles in your life are apt to be things that never crossed your worried mind, the kind that blindsides you at 4 p.m. on some idle Tuesday. Do one thing every day that scares you. Sing. Don't be reckless with other people's hearts. Don't put up with people who are reckless with yours. Floss. Don't waste your time on jealousy. Sometimes you're ahead, sometimes you're behind. The race is long, and in the end, it's only with yourself. Remember compliments you receive. Forget the insults. If you succeed in doing this, tell me how. Keep your old love letters. Throw away your old bank statements. Stretch. Don't feel guilty if you don't know what you want to do with your life. The most interesting people I know didn't know at 22 what they wanted to do with their lives. Some of the most interesting 40-year-olds I know still don't. Get plenty of calcium. Be kind to your knees. You'll miss them when they're gone. Maybe you'll marry. Maybe you won't. Maybe you'll have children, maybe you won't. Maybe you'll divorce at 40. Maybe you'll dance the funky chicken on your 75th wedding anniversary. Whatever you do, don't congratulate yourself too much, or berate yourself either. Your choices are half chance. So are everybody else's. Enjoy your body. Use it every way you can. Don't be afraid of it or what other people think of it. It's the greatest instrument you'll ever own. Dance. Even if you have nowhere to do it but in your own living room. Read the directions, even if you don't follow them. Do not read beauty magazines. They will only make you feel ugly. Get to know your parents. You never know when they'll be gone for good. Be nice to your siblings. They're your best link to your past and the people most likely to stick with you in the future. Understand that friends come and go, but with a precious few, you should hold on. Work hard to bridge the gaps in geography and lifestyle, because the older you get, the more you need the people you knew when you were young. Live in New York City once, but leave before it makes you hard. Live in Northern California once, but leave before it makes you soft. Travel. Accept certain inalienable truths. Prices will rise, politicians will philander, you too will get old. And when you do, you'll fantasize that when you were young, prices were reasonable, politicians were noble, and children respected their elders. Respect your elders. Don't expect anyone else to support you. Maybe you have a trust fund, maybe you'll have a wealthy spouse. You never know when either one might run out. Don't mess too much with your hair or by the time you're 40, it will look 85. Be careful whose advice you buy, but be patient with those who supply it. Advice is a form of nostalgia. Dispensing it is a way of fishing the past from the disposal, wiping it off, painting over the ugly parts, and recycling it for more than it's worth. But trust me, on the sunscreen.

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1: In sooth, I know not why thou hast summons one here with such haste.
2: Pray silent be, for one has heard that this be the place where it is rumoured that ladies of honour doest, darest I speak of it, dance with unrestrained joviality.
1: May God have mercy on thou soul, for thee speaking with Satan's tongue.
2: Oh, forgive me, friend, but I fear it be true, for look, and thou hast seen the one that goeth by the name of DJ.
1: Alas, it be truest, the words thou hast spoken. We must be gone from this place of sin.
2: Less haste, for I fear it may be too late. The beast has risen from the earth, and willest soon play us the satanic sounds that cause these women of pure souls to bear all in participation. Lust, I fear, will prevail.
1: Ah, if music be the food of love, play on.
3: Watch out. I am warning you. Watch out. Watch out. Please watch out. We were helped by the international community to overcome apartheid. We. People were opposed to injustice and oppression, and people believed that we, South Africans, would automatically be on the side of those who were being oppressed. Mr. Zuma, you and your government don't represent me. You represent your own interests. And I'm warning you, I really am warning you, out of love. I am warning you like I warned the nationalist. I am warning you. One day we will start praying for the defeat of the ANC government. You are disgraceful. I want to warn you. You are behaving in a way that is totally at variance with the things for which we stood. I am warning you. I am warning you that we will pray as we pray for the downfall of the apartheid government. We will pray for the downfall of a government that misrepresents us. You have got a huge majority. That's nothing. The nationalists had a huge majority that was increasing. They beat the dust. Watch out, ANC government. Watch out. Watch out.

0: Hey Yoda, did you ever use the Force to get laid?
1: Well, there was that one time. Hey, Cindy, why don't you come over here and take your panties off and suck my dick?
2: But I don't want to come over there and take my panties off and suck your dick.
1: But you do want to come over here and take your panties off and suck my dick.
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1: And Cindy, don't forget to swallow. 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

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With a lot of delay. That just go on and on until it's time for number two. 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

0: instrument is called Hang, H-A-N-G. It's a brand new instrument from Switzerland. They're just in existence since the year 2001. They're all handmade by one couple who just make a few hundred every year. It's made from steel, much like a Trinidadian steel pan. My name's Danny, this is Dan. We're the Hang Playing H-Man Keys. We've been travelling all over the world doing this. We have a very nice 1 hour CD, which is £10, which has an hour of very nice music, very relaxing. Website and MySpace and all the information on the inside of the CD about the instrument and stuff like that. Guys, just coming a bit closer, we have very sore fingers. We've been playing for 20 days or something in a row. So we have lots of sore fingers.
1: So these guys are called Kaskas. I can figure out they're one of the oldest West African percussion there is. I found them in Ghana. You get them all over the place though. And somehow they came to be really big in Japan. I don't know. But yeah, songs from France.
2: He gets out the car. They drive on, and then slowly, then they stop, and they realize that their fucking chihuahua has fallen out the window. And this chihuahua just fell out the window like this, on its face. And chihuahuas have got these big fucking eyes. It just fell like, doom. And it lay there. We stop. Mr. Gio gets out. Mr. Doctor. Yeah, but he's like,
3: Joe.
4: Chiseled Joe.
2: Yeah. Picks up the dog. They're still driving on, and then they stop after a while, and they go like, oh fuck, our dog's falling out the window. And Mr. Gio goes like, Doctor, what to do? And then you know, like a chihuahua's got like big eyes, full of
3: puppy eyes.
2: Yeah, but it fell on its fucking head, so its eyes were like full of sand and shit. So he picks up the dog. And he goes,
3: lick with his tongue.
2: He licks the dog. Oh,
3: that is a doctor.
4: Oh.
3: That is a man.
2: And the people get out the car and they go like, there's a guy licking their dog in the middle of
3: That's lovely, man.

0: And his lesson? Ooh, it says these were taken at Blazing Guy. What's Blazing Guy? Oh, that's convenient.
1: Aloha.
2: Do you want to make your home in a self-sustaining city that only exists a few days a year? One that combines nudity, dust storms, children, and all-consuming fire? Then you, my bro or bra, are dreaming of Blazing Guy. On the last day, the Chosen One, or Ignis, sets fire to the giant wooden guy in a ritual dating back to 1986.
0: Wow! A world of anarchic free expression!
3: Cars shaped like cupcakes!
4: I'm home!
5: No, don't blow me out, wise guy. 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

change!

0: if you have the courage to do the things that are necessary to do. And we know what they are. And of course, the first thing to do is to tell society to fuck off, because they don't know what's going on.
1: God, this ain't half dusty.

Billy the Kid Shall Never Die. Billy is back with a big hit for Christmas. Christmas Night Jump!

0: so I better explain the tits. Didn't have those at school. Wanted to, but not in the school curriculum. Even though I asked. Didn't really, but... because I would have got my head kicked in.
1: Oh, yes, sir.
0: So the breast thing, as a transvestite, it's my job, right? Just wearing breasts, you know, that's it. There's nothing, don't get hung up about it. But you see, initially, when I first came out, I was with breasts, mit breasts, as the Germans say. I think breast con breasts. Being a European, I know these languages. And that's the first thing I say whenever I get to France, Germany, and Spain. Or South America, even. But I was with her, and then it didn't seem to work, because no matter how much makeup, how high the heels, people kept saying, "Yes, sir." "Would you like tea with that, sir?" "Yes, I would like tea. Why don't you put it on my breasts?" "Certainly, tea for this man's breasts." "Anything else?" Just fuck off, man. So I thought, it's not working. So I threw my breasts out of the window of my Lamborghini. In my mind. No, I threw the breasts out of the window of my Ford Fiesta. In my mind. Actually, I threw them over the handlebars of my bicycle. And they hit a small child who ran, mom, been attacked by jellyfish. Jellyfish drive-by shooting. It's just like South Central LA. Huh? Jellyfish attacked me. Where are the tentacles? They probably burned up in re-entry. Probably from Mars, mum. Can I keep them and shove them up my jumper? So I was sans breasts, owner breast, or whatever the other one is. And then I thought, no, I have breast envy. And Freud wrote about penis envy, and which I don't understand, actually, myself. Penis, I'm sort of penis neutral, you know, like penis, what's not envy? And then there's, what's the opposite of envy? What? Ambivalent, yes, very good. Penis ambivalence, yes. Yes, I like that. Well done, Eastbourne. Bit more voice, but good. What? You're Welsh, fantastic, that's great. I'm European, and I know that causes it. And so are you, but we're all there, it's fighting.
1: There'll always be China.
0: Now, so ambivalent and Welsh, I don't know quite how they go together, but very good heckle anyway. I have penis ambivalence. Thank you. Oh, is there one in the middle? Penis nonchalance. I have penis nonchalance, really. I'm very nonchalant about penis. I try and make sure that, you know, that I wear a pair of trousers occasionally, or a skirt, or whatever, and don't just wave it at the vicar. Seems to throw. On his Lamborghini. Fuck that up.
1: Right,
0: That's the trouble with ad-libbing. You just ad-lib, you can fuck up. It's danger. You see, an ad-libbing, you've got the edge of danger and nonchalance, or ambivalence, or penis. There's four sides to it. It's one of those things you get at school. Penis, ambivalence. Penis, Lamborghini. I used to do those. I can't remember what it was. It was who you would kiss, basically. I seem to remember, and only certain people knew how to make them, and they were wizards, and they could command things. "I tell you, must die." Oh, fuck. And it must be passed down, isn't it? Like the ability to make paper aeroplanes. It's only, you know, that gets passed down. I know, I make a really good one. Where was I taught that? Probably up the road at St. B's. Very good model aeroplane. I think it was there. Might have been in Wales, because I was in Wales too. I've been everywhere. Oh yes, very well travelled when I was a kid. I just, you know, my dad said, go where you want. I'm going to Wales, Dad. I did, I cycled to Wales. From here. No, from Bexhill. Okay. I did, and I got all the way there, and then on the way back I got bored and took a train. That's me, because the crowds were smaller, and there was no point, you know? Okay, that's too weird, that joke, isn't it? That's too nonchalant slash ambivalent. Slash penis. Slash, ooh, painful. I'm not even, don't laugh like that, please. What the hell? Oh, yeah, okay, so the breast thing. So then I thought, no, I'll go back and get some breasts. So I went to the breast shop, you know, which is in your local high street. A pair of your finest breasts, sir. And then it was just like that scene in Harry Potter where John Hurt's behind, ah, well, why not a pair of these for your... Ah, yeah. I think not those breasts. Mr. John Hurt, maybe. Oh, maybe the double Ds would suit you. So that was good. And they do have advantages. Oh, I hear you scream, what advantages? They don't silently. But, you know, four guys with tits, you lose weight immediately. I mean, look, because your chest is bigger and you have this concave thing going on. Look, that. Quite apart from the fucking corset, but that, you know. And you do, people go, hey, you've lost weight. No, I've got big tits. Ah. There was a haircut or something going on there. So that's good.
2: Let me say what I need to say about her. You see, she has watched too many James Bond movies and rather fancies herself.

very highly unstable woman who jumps from one cause to another in search of excitement. She has always pursued a very negative agenda against the government of Zimbabwe.

0: be very happy.
1: Wait a minute, Doc. Are you telling me that you built a time machine out of a DeLorean?
2: The way I see it, if you're gonna build a time machine into a car, why not do it with some style?
3: I don't know about you, but I'm having a ball.

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1: I'm doing 30.
2: Hey, you want to slow down there, buddy?
1: A lot of traffic tonight, sir. Safety first.

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1: Robert Kennedy was shot in that ball.
2: We are free at last.
3: A sniper has fired at President Kennedy.
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0: So we're recording now, fantastic. Let's go collect some stories about Africa Burns.
1: Yes, sir.
0: I'm collecting stories for Africa Burns. What was your finest moment?
1: Getting here.
0: Okay.
2: Matt's band on the back of the truck doing the pyramid. Have you seen them?
0: Yeah.
2: They're the worst band in the world. They only know one song. I think their theory is that if you hear a song 10 times, you can get to sort of enjoy it. If you hear it more than 10, you actually like it. So they just played the same song over and over and over all day. Had people cheering. It was like an amazing
3: twist. I think it was the third drop of acid that made it acceptable.
0: Alex, what is your most colourful moment?
3: Third drop of acid. Absolutely.
0: And what did you see on this third drop of acid?
3: Lots of shimmering.
4: There's a lot of shimmering
3: going on out here.
1: Clean your glasses.
0: Gonna talk?
3: Okay, we'll fry
5: two
3: up
5: wire
3: the store.
5: Sheep.
0: Hey.
5: The two wire sheep grazing for lonely and the cocky boys.
4: The man on the bicycle's got to also take it, hey?
2: There is too much.
5: The last time I had this too much was at the Solips Festival.
6: I enjoyed my toilet sessions very much, especially the sunset one last night. Gorgeous out there with had orange sky on the side and pink sky on the side. That was a highlight. A loo with a view. And then look, I got serious. I really did get burns, Jack.
0: What is that from?
6: The guy was flinging that thing. We got a golden shower of coals and it burnt a huge hole in my jersey. And only later did I see it got me as well. But it's only about 3 out of 7 layers, eh? Not too bad. It's a nice little war wound. My only.
0: A scar?
6: I'm unscathed. Oh. No, from this.
0: Yeah.
6: Yeah, I'm unscathed.
7: Probably Jennifer putting on her corset in my caravan was an interesting highlight. I wouldn't say titillating, but definitely interesting. Next one, standing at the gate with a chap called Nick, who's apparently a doctor from Franschhoek area, organized all the medics for us for free. And he was completely naked, shaved, and would walk up to, like, girls would arrive in a little, like, golf. And being a man of average height and average build, guess what went in through the window first?
2: Thank you.
7: Sort of like a McDonald's drive-thru, but not really. And just like a lovely dude, a really sweet.
5: What are the names of those people?
1: I have to think.
6: So struggling.
1: I know. Yeah. I got one.
0: Yeah.
1: Is it pressing?
0: Yeah.
1: The Desert Rose Camp started off in my lounge with 6 people who had this idea to run a bar. And that theme of giving away free alcohol stuck through. It was going to be a cocktail bar. We're going to have paddling pools. We were all going to like, it's going to be an oasis in the desert. Then came the shocking truth that there was going to be fucking water here. So we couldn't really do the swimming pool thing. But we still wanted to keep the bar. So then the theme of a saloon bar came in and we figured, fuck yeah, it's the desert. So we had some saloon doors made. We brought a bar. We made the Desert Rose.
0: And here we are. It's
1: and it's way bigger and way more fucking successful than we all thought. It's amazing collaborative effort started with 6 people and ended with 25.
0: Awesome. Thank you, thank you.
2: Whoa.
0: Comments, please. Thank you.
2: Yeah.
8: My name is Nicole, and one of the most fun things, and there were a lot of them, was I got to make a metal leaf at the forge and cycle a bicycle to fire the coal to make the metal hot. And that was the funnest thing. But there were quite a lot of other fun things, like the hula hoop party that I went to, where I got a hula hoop. That was really good too. So, yeah. And then there was also the shower. I liked to shower a lot yesterday. And I could go on for a long time, but I'll just stop there.
9: No, thanks.
0: Oh, that's a good comment. Would you sum up the festival as...
9: No, it's good. Coolest thing is the turbine, but
0: it's not burnt yet, is it? Are you going to stick around to watch it burn?
9: No, I'm not. No. I thought it was going to be last night.
8: Before you speak, think to yourself, is it kind? Is it necessary? And does it improve on the silence?
0: I'm going to say something about the festival.
7: Yeah.
0: Yeah.
7: I don't know what to say, actually.

0: There needs to be a community means
1: center camp,
0: like a proper center camp.
2: Yeah.
0: That's it.
2: Okay. And what purpose is that for?
0: Just like for everyone to like meet there, maybe like with a coffee bar or something.
2: Okay.
0: That's what they do.
2: Like the restaurant at the center of the universe.
3: That's right.
4: Oh, restaurant.
0: Just coffee. And like,
5: coffee,
0: you know, but
5: ice.
0: People can
3: Even
0: go and hang
3: top.
0: Out and they have like, yeah. Have you been to Burning Man?
3: This is a new
4: brand.
3: Yeah, waterfall.
0: All right, now you can
3: have a waterfall next time.
5: Free LSD.
0: Yes.
2: But there was.
0: Yes, there was.
4: Artists should not leave.
5: More free LSD.
4: The club. Camp Venezuela.
2: Vivazella.
4: And we're chilling there, and this old lady fell over and totally freaked us out. And we're like, okay, what the fuck? We're tripping now on our climax, charred acid and mushrooms. Fuck. So we like mission out the back, go behind the speakers. We see like ladders and sticks lying, and then we see this like funny thing that's got hands. And then we're like, well, what is this? And we're like poking it. We're like, is this rubbish? We're not quite sure. We find a head on the floor, like, because it's detached from the body.
3: I put a head on my head and like running around with it.
4: So my friend picks up that one hand.
3: Everyone was loving it.
4: And so I just pick up the body so she's not dragging the body on the floor. So I pick it up and we're walking towards the dance floor just to like jam around with it. No banging stuff. We don't want to break it, you know. It's quite a cool toy. And then this dude comes and he's like, don't play with my puppets!
3: Don't play with my puppets!
4: And that's so not cool, dude. It's artwork.
3: Yeah, and you
6: excuse
3: like,
1: me, can we just ignore the last comment, please?
3: You would like to say something about the toilets?
4: The toilets were fantastic!
3: Wait.
4: Toilets were fantastic, but a little extra Hessian for shelter would have been great.
3: No, that's it.
4: But otherwise, fucking A. Best toilets at a party I've ever used.
3: The best view for shit I've had.
4: Yeah, definitely.
3: I must say, when the sun came up and I did that number two, it was so beautiful.
0: I kept looking for a white flag, and I would see a guy with a white t-shirt, and I'd be sort of wondering.
3: Why is this chick following me?
2: I got given these little Confucian sayings. This chick who like had like a whole rack of Confucian sayings and ribbons around her thing and would tie them onto you. And the one she gave me was, war not determine who's right, war determine who's left. What did I want you to tell me about, oh my God. Tell me how was the festival for you?
7: Okay. Are you recording?
2: Yeah.
7: Hi, wow, it's so hot and the heat is amazing and it makes everything dry and crusty and everyone just is very beautiful and the art is all very, like lots of phalluses are we thinking right now, but we think that it's amazing that there are balloons in the desert and that there's champagne and strawberries and that there's this guy giving free orgasms to people. It's amazing. And that everyone just came together and put so much into the event with absolute, like, gusto and, like, full heart and everything. It's really such a commitment on everyone's part, and it's been so exciting to play in the desert.
2: You sound like you had a good time.
7: I had a very, very good time. And next year, we all inspired to really create cool things for next year.
2: Awesome.
0: Go much bigger.
7: And we want a swimming pool. That's our wish. Actually, the dress-up. We had the most fun dressing up.
0: Dressing up is a huge part of it.
7: We actually realized that all we needed to bring was fishnet stockings and tutus and everything
0: and,
7: else.
0: And
7: was
0: the community
7: here.
0: Will provide us with
7: the
0: everything
7: community
0: else
7: will provide.
0: We
7: just provide the orgasms.
0: None of our food ever.
7: And it's amazing because when we did the orgasms and lots of people, the whole energy all changed because everyone was just exuding pleasure and it was just like pleasure.
2: Hit me one more time.
7: Oh, baby.
0: Does it pulses your mind?
7: And it releases all this lovely like. Endorphins, all that too. Releases all these endorphins into your body and.
4: I think it would be nice if things were a little bit closer together though. Yes. I think that.
8: No, I think it would be better if everything was a bit closer because the huge circle in the middle is nice and like cool, but it just means that everything's very separate. And
7: the main tent didn't seem to be much of a success. No one really wanted to go there, and there's no place. It didn't have anyone's home atmosphere. Everything else has got living people.
2: Yeah.
7: So it's kind of like isolated a bit, and even though ironically it's the center of the circle, there's also no inclusion. You have to dance outside of the space, and like there was wind and hot sun and stuff.
8: Yeah.
7: So for some reason there's nothing to attract you there other than the music, whereas other places have. People who attract you there. Yeah.
8: Welcomeness.
7: I don't think, I mean, yeah, it wasn't very welcome.

0: for some reason.
1: There's no, like, central place. I mean, it would be nice if it was a central place of just, like, with couches and chilling and kind of shade, and that'd be cool.
2: Africa Burns is an incredibly psychedelic experience. No drugs required.
3: Did you get that?
4: Loud and clear.
2: We're in a twister.
4: We've got a twister coming through here. Fuck, this is very dusty.
2: Move a lot! Move! Can you tell me what's busy? We're busy sorting mail in the middle of a dust devil. There's a dust devil coming to take mail away. We are checking postage versus address. We're checking for correct postal details. I've got a postcard here with an address in Japanese. We're going to be taking this one to the postmaster in Calvinia and letting him know that it's for Japan.
3: And there's a post. There's a postal item for burning mail in Nevada.
2: There's also a postcard to the Minister of Recreation. A typed letter to the Minister of Recreation.
3: No, these are different. They're really going to be burned.
2: Awesome.
3: In Calvinia, in the largest post box in the world. Calvinia has got officially the largest post box in the world.
4: Jeez, man. Maybe it's the heat and the dust. The open space. People and the laughter and the night sky. And the full moon. Yeah, how's this morning? Do you see it? The moon. As the moon was, I mean, as the sun was coming up, the moon was setting over there. It was just like...
5: Fantastic.
4: Why?
5: Because it gave people an opportunity to stretch their own limits in terms of surviving in a harsh environment.
4: Okay. And is that fun?
5: Yes.
4: Very, very nice. What are some highlights for you?
6: Well, I think the fact that they managed to draw so many people out into this place is amazing. That's something I don't think has happened before, actually, to drag to people so far. And the artwork has been great. Music. Yeah. It's a harsh environment.
4: Can you come back again?
6: Definitely. Yeah, I'd like to get more involved next year.
4: Yeah, why? What drink?
6: Well, I think not having commerce at the festival makes a big change. Everybody gets involved. People at this festival, the trucks and the art cars and so on, they were what was attracting people more than the static sound systems. It's something new, it's something completely different. That's why I'm excited about it.
4: Can you come back with an art car next year?
6: With it?
4: With an art car.
6: Yeah. Possibly. I've got a truck I can build something over.
7: Check the location. I think it's fantastic. And the expanse.
4: Yeah.
7: And I think there was a bit of a two sides to, people liking, like the spread out, how spread out it was and how some people preferred, would have preferred it more close in. I liked, that it was quite spread out. I liked walking to and from the different events. It was like a journey in between all the different places. And I thought the artwork was fantastic. I thought it was incredible. The 12 keys, I was just walking across there the one day and they asked me if I wanted to give a hand, so I'm going to help them stack up the top part of the piece of it, which is really cool. I was happy to be a part of that.
4: Yeah. Cool. And you had a good time?
7: Yeah, it was excellent.
4: Come back again?
7: For sure.
8: Beautiful, eh?
4: Beautiful.
8: Cool. You want to hear it?
4: What was beautiful about it?
8: It's beautiful to come together in this way.
4: Yeah.
8: Just out of nowhere and leave the place where it was before.
4: Are you from South Africa?
8: No, I'm from Switzerland. Traveling. It's amazing what you can do with all this basic material, just with manpower, eh?
4: Yeah.
8: It's amazing. And the most amazing thing for me is to build all these things and leave it behind. Just leave it there. But it's a lot going on in this world.
4: Yeah.
8: But you leave the place, come in nothing, and you go from nothing. It's nice.
4: Cool. Thanks for the chat.
1: Beyond my wildest.
4: She says munching on cool watermelon on a
9: hot summer's day.
1: You can add anything you like. But if you just capture
0: essence of what I said. I'm
10: happy. I bet you the first time.
2: And you, oh naked G-string man.
10: I thought it was wild. It was a wild little bit. But worth coming. Definitely worth coming.
2: Yeah, and what would you do for next year?
10: Change the name.
2: Change the name.
10: Really. Africa Burns, very negative. Burning sculptures. Don't see the point.
2: Yeah.
10: I think make it more like ecologically friendly and stuff. Somehow. Maybe a bit closer to the town, you don't have to use so much fuel coming here.
2: Okay. And suggestions for possible names?
10: African Man, Burning Man Africa.
2: So the Burning Man is fun.
10: Yeah, Burning Man. I don't know. I'm not really into the whole Burning Man thing. Yeah. So maybe Africa Learns.
2: Africa Learns.
10: Africa Learns something.
2: Cool.
11: Yeah, it's meaningless.
2: It was meaningless.
11: Yeah.
0: Maybe I'm just not
11: like a little cheer. I can transcend tradition, yeah? And get anything to lose anything should just stay the same. Let it grow. I think it was absolutely amazing. I mean, people have been waiting for this for such a long time, and this country to happen.
2: Yeah.
11: Like an art free form platform. I think it was awesome. And the outcome was great. I mean, I think there were more people than I expected. And it's definitely something that will grow. Getting out in the middle of nowhere, dealing with the elements, doing crazy stuff, cruising around,
2: cool.
11: Having fun, not being stuck in a big city, playing some music, bobbing around, talking to strangers like you, recording stuff, I don't know where you're going to take it, but
2: sample it for a tune.
11: I'm entirely satisfied, I mean, it was really cool.
2: Cool.
11: Obviously, he also admitted that the centre stage won't be there next time.
2: Yeah.
11: Because that was a waste of time to cock up.
2: Cool.
11: Yeah.
2: What's your name, bro?
11: Jan.
2: Okay.

0: So, du sprichst.
1: And now it's time for...

0: ちょっとそれ。
1: Are you ready for this?

0: So, Frick.
1: We interrupt this program to bring you...

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1: Taking control of the airwaves.
2: I don't know why these camps, they have all these crazy names to pronunciate. I mean, you are putting Steve on a tough mission this morning, you know. So I'm here at
3: Bedazzled.
2: Okay, with Timmy. How you doing this morning?
3: I'm good, thanks, Steve.
2: Fantastic. So it's Monday morning. We just opened the gates a few hours ago. All the camps are getting ready. And I see your camp is already busy with customers.
3: Absolutely. We started yesterday already. People love Bedazzled, so they want to come in the moment we're open, even when we're not.
2: All right. So what's your camp about?
3: Right. So we are the unofficial, official fancy dress supplier to the Burns. So if you have arrived a little underdressed and you want to be looking fabulous, then come to Bedazzled and put on a new hat or a wig or a dress or whatever floats your boat and come and wear something outrageous.
2: Fantastic. And does it work both ways so people can also donate stuff to your camp?
3: Absolutely. It works both ways. We take donations and then it's a borrow and bring back principle. So you don't actually get to keep it. You get to borrow it for as long as you want and then you bring it back.
2: Of course. Absolutely. Do you have any special events scheduled for the week or just people come in anytime?
3: Yeah, it's an everyday thing. We don't actually do any special events. But for Tutu Tuesday, we have plenty of tutus that I've just put out. So people can come today and grab them for tomorrow. And we try and cater for like White Wednesday, we'll have white, etc. But we don't actually run any of our own events.
2: Do you actually know what's the dress code schedule for the week?
3: Oh, okay. Let me see if I can remember this. Tutu Tuesday for sure. White Wednesday. Leopard Mafia is on Thursday. I think Saturday is the Purple Wedding. And that's about it.
2: I also heard about a silver Wednesday maybe.
3: That's a new one for me, but cool, we can do silver too.
2: I hope so, because I brought so much silver, you know.
3: Make it a Silver Wednesday. There we go. We're having Silver Wednesday, guys.
2: All right. So where people can find you again?
3: Right. So we are on the corner of Sevenish and Binnekrung, and there's a big Bedazzled sign out front.
2: Fantastic. I'm sure people will pass by, borrow some amazing clothing. But of course, don't dress up too much, you know, because it's hot today.
3: Dress down today.
2: Exactly. And so thank you so much. I'll explore and borrow something for sure. Thank you so much for doing this. It's really a great gift to the community.
3: Thank you so much. We love to do it.
2: Awesome. Thank you.

0: Louis remembered what the Coptic guy said. If you bring forth what is within you, what you bring forth will save you. If you do not bring forth what is within you, pensez, what you do not bring forth will destroy you.
1: Legato music is music that glides. As you glide when you skate, one foot following the other, as smooth can be, like the feel of...

0: Cocktails and Pancakes, Tuesday, Thursday, Friday, from 2-ish in the afternoon.
1: Birthday Suits is an unregistered anti-trademark. It is a leave no trace, nothing for sale, dress code no dress, camp.
2: Sharing a love of rhythm and blues, they joined together to play the songs of their idols. They went on to achieve critical acclaim for their own compositions. With a rubber-lipped lead singer, a drummer who never spoke, and other band members who looked more like tramps than pop stars, they were everything the Beatles weren't. A surefire recipe for failure? Hardly. As it is, they became known as the greatest rock and roll band in the world. Ladies and gentlemen, the Rolling Stones.

0: There's a house music thing worldwide, but the South African house music is on some other kind of vibe.
1: To us, it's some kind of a culture. Everybody, you know, over more my game is over more again.
2: South Africa as a country, you know, has a certain rhythm.
3: I suppose it's hard to describe. What it's kind of broken, it's funky, it rolls, but it's still broken.
4: The bass.
0: An intense kind of like powerful, you know, quiet storm.
3: I don't think it's been as trendy before as it is now.
5: There's nothing wrong with it blowing up and people taking the influence. Much as I forget where it came from.
6: As a fan of South African electronic music, I've been excited to see it blow up both locally and internationally over the last 10 years. There's such a wide variety of different cultures, different languages, different classes, and it's a vast country. So it's interesting to see people explore electronic music in unique ways in each different region.

0: Durban is a very musical place. It was one of those places every weekend, as you walk, you hear music, like proper, in every household, and it's played loud. Others don't even take the speakers outside. It's a very soulful place musically. That's how it's always been.
1: Even from the native Maskandi music, or Bakana music, that's going on that side, you know, it goes way back. Let me just say, it's very traditional, and yeah, so definitely gonna get dance in Durban, yeah.
2: If you look for a love song from South Africa, get dance, or still, it's like Afropop, it's not slow jam, it's like dance on a corner, but in get tanda, you know? So it's kind of like, we are a party nation in that sense.
1: People are very rhythmic, you know, they love dance music, you know? Whether it's pop or whether it's deep or whatever, you know, it, as long as it's got the groove.
3: It's a music. Owens ukuthi abantu bajabule. It's a music othi umulalela uyifile zifo ngadansa. 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

0: disturbing. The club makes you, it makes the people go crazy in the club. Hey, they jump around. The atmosphere is different here in Durban compared to Joburg and Cape Town.
1: I never used to like Durban until Elvovo.
2: Actually, Nyanga, Gizama, Gikuja, Gifuna, Amandu, Gwenzi, Alpam, Gotwa, Namsha. You know what I mean? Like for me, I was like, shit, that's some dope shit, you know?
1: If you want Durban music, go to Durban people. Because Mawanka Utah Nalozama, Rafloa, but you can't get that thing in Ayako Durban.
2: It's also like from a need to just own our shit, you know, own what we do, own our language, own who we are, you know, and then bring it out to the world.
3: Durban Kwaito, siyaziwa countrywide. The Gqom becomes more into analysis, Fruity Loops, like the underground cats mostly. And then you get like established producers, but it's more like the beats with no vocals now. So it's more underground, and most of the cats that produce it, abaziwa.

0: It's a new style called Broken Beats here in Durban. Yeah, everyone's making it now.
1: It's very, very different because they're used to the straight beats, you know, four steps. We like, you know.
0: Kom is a commercial house music from Durban.
2: It's a genre of music, like it's unofficial.
3: It's a new sound, man. It's for me, it's a mixture of kwaito, electro, and house.
4: I'm a producer, that's me, I send something, ehlukile, engenama instrumental like ama keyboard or ama piano. I send something like ezothi enama beats. So there's omunye umuntu angaphande ezothi makufika umuntu ase Durban edlala endaweni ezothi no, this sound is from Durban.
3: You can't call it house music, you know, but it's more quieter than anything else, whether they are quieter lyrics on it or not.
2: Most of the time, people like from far mistake it for quieto, but it's not quieto. Just its own thing.
5: Ways to ridicule music that is like that, like because of the tempo, it's just insane.
3: There was a drug scene in Durban. There was an ecstasy scene. And when that ecstasy scene came, everything changed musically.

0: when you like listen to it, you can like, it's basic, it's raw. So like everyone thinks like, okay, they can produce these things.
1: Comhouse music is very simple. That's why it's most popular house music here in Durban.
2: The Durban scene dominated so much because it was easier for people to understand it.
3: It's got those heavy sounds, you know? Like when you insert those sounds, you can feel the spirit, you know?
0: People like love to listen to the bass.
4: They make up their own songs in the clubs. No.
5: Then so you go to studio.
4: Then you make it.
5: Yeah, you have to record the stuff that they make up.
4: They make up, then you make a beat. Then after that, it hits.
2: You would go into a club in Durban, that's all you hear. Some songs didn't make sense.
6: It's cast that a shy deep house.
3: It's deep house is just dark, you know? And it booms. It's more heavier. You can just feel it in the speakers. First group we listened to that created Ikon was Naked Boys.
4: I think we created it, that's what I think. Because, you know, it's very different from the old house. You know, because the old house you had like Durban Kwaito and whatnot. But we just came with a different style, which is called the broken beats, you know.
1: I can't just say this person, that person started Comhouse music because that person who known first, maybe he's from somewhere.
0: Other main problem of Igom is that you hear tracks like they're nice, but really because it's not marketed or like other genres, like it's not official, you don't know who produces it.
7: Ingom ungahlala nayo. Once kwaphela isikhathi eside ungayisanga kubantu abathile, igcina isidumile ingakwenzeli lutho.
0: A lot of people like in the underground, like who just don't know who produced the track, but it went like really viral.
3: Durban is competitive.
2: It's very territorial.
7: Never was a time new mundo. What when you know, what's a middle so on? Because never as I was. So into Yako, into it, like a single set. So into Negus was put down. You interest us 7 and 1, as young our family.
6: If you take a time to France, this guy is going to blow up because he's doing something that's out of this world.
0: Some people from as far as London and UK are getting emails like they say they like our music, like so they're saying they play it there, so that means like maybe more people like to listen to that kind of genre.
2: There was a time where it didn't make sense in terms of music as a DJ. And I don't get there and play the boom sound that you would assume people want in Durban. I get there and be me. So I've always had this love for classical music. So I've always wanted to not remix a classical song, you know, but put the two together. Africa Rising was an idea I've always had. When I finished high school, I was in a choir, and on the flip side, I was a DJ. One of my cousins tried as a DJ. So I used to travel with them, they were doing parties, they were doing beauty pageants. That's how I got into DJing, and basically it was just dance music then. So as dance music evolved in our country, you know, to everything that it became, Kwaito, everything that was dance, I was always in there. When we started producing, we also wanted to produce that kind of sound we were getting from the records. And me in particular, you know, I was always fond of the more melodic, more musical stuff. And, you know, even at times when I couldn't find certain records, certain sound, I'd rather go and try and make that kind of music. And I think that's how I came about. From the beginning, I knew that I would never compile an album. I would like to make music that they want to compile internationally. And you can find our music now in compilations internationally and locally as well. Because I always felt we have so much to offer. I mean, we have 11 different languages, and all these languages have different cultures, and all these cultures have different sounds, and and different styles of singing, you know, I always felt there's a lot more we can offer. And what's next? What are we going to offer the world, you know? Is it just going to be something that blows up and for 2 years and then disappears? And, you know, fortunately, you know, I see it sustaining.

0: big now. 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
1: Okay, Madam Cool Cat, aka Future Mfana, aka Zulu Computer, aka Putyang Kaza, aka Wi-Fi Shambox, aka Bush Knife Gangster, aka Smart Mumpara, aka Putyang Washa, aka Mfana Mfana, aka Future Mfana. Come on, man. We reference the whole culture, like Ukhozi FM influences so much in Dedi Parfait. That's how we ended up making music like this, you know? And then why it sounds the way, like the drops. That, remember the one, that's Kansas City. I grew up in Mlazi, which is like an old township, like as old as Soweto. In 95, my mom got a house in like this new age, new South Africa, RDP township now. In Bonela, which is like Indian people, black people, colored people. We actually created something new in Durban because then the dance, the Konitek Tree, local. If I'm Spanzula, but it's like the, you know? Basically, Kukisi rapper, which is you're fucking up your shoes. I want to be the guy that has a slow rap track where if you want to break your neck, you break your neck on a slow, you know? But at some point, it's a dance where you're doing a snake on the floor or whatever.
2: Future Mfana shit.

0: people are tired of traditional sounds. Oh, this is hip hop. Oh. Your house there. Usually the producers I work with, they're not looking for a certain sound. We're all thriving for just like creating something new. People will subscribe to these beats, which I think it's getting interesting because we're young bucks, but we see the whole thing 360. You know, as Ngedi, we're not trying to have money. We're trying to influence, you know. It's for the good of South Africa, what we're doing.
1: When you see South Africa just for its traditional music, you look at it as being quite old and retrospective and nostalgic, but to see that people are doing stuff which is equally African but really progressive is interesting for a lot of people.
2: The consumer, whoever that is, particularly in the UK, goes, I am so bored, I'm gonna go on SoundCloud and search for Mozambique and come up with, and they want something different, they want something new.
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3: Anybody can make music.
8: My first PC, I was bought by my green.
0: His laptop is like his extension. So the laptop and the guy is a Zulu computer if they're together.
7: This explosion in music that you have in South Africa is the accessibility of software as opposed to the expense of hardware.
9: Entire scenes and entire genres are based on that kind of sharing of technology and sharing of software.
10: Music is definitely probably the one area where you could grow up in a shack but still manage to fly around the world eventually, you know what I mean, without having to have too much. You just need a computer in the beginning, you know?
8: I used to eat, sleep and live on the PC.
3: Changed the way we make music. You know, you used to have to go into studios and expensive, and there were few of them, and so the studios had the control and the labels that had the deals with the studios kind of had the control.
5: You get sensations that are big on the net, you know, but we've never seen them on our TV screens.
9: It's important for me to go out into the street and give the people music raw and not wait for radio or some ladder to get it to them, but to give it to them very directly.

That sound cannot be perfect without dancers. The dancers and the music being together, they make the music make sense. The Shangani Electro name was not Shangani Electro. We call it Makwaya. Makwaya music. It's a dance that we call it. But because it's electrifying, it's fast. So they thought like my dancers are dancing with electricity because it's so fast. Yes, the funny part is I didn't know by me going into YouTube and all doing all those, sending those songs. I didn't know it would go that far. I was just saying, let me try my luck. With the music now not selling, I need something different. But within a year or a year and a half, that's when I realized that there was some interest, people coming, a guy called Wills, and he came. And then I said, why are you here? He said, no, I'm looking for your music. And the funny part of it is, I asked myself, how did you know about me? He said, YouTube. So that's when I started to realize. I said to him, no, man, you must be joking. He said, no, your music can be big in Europe. I said, no, it can't be. I didn't want to believe it until, and it started in 2010. And in 2011, we started to do our first tour. 2012, we went to our tour. Now we are going for our fourth year tour.

Those songs that went to YouTube and become so famous, I did them on my own. Being the engineer, the marketing manager, the producer, the record label owner, at the same time, I did have to go and buy a microbus so that I can transport my own artist. Doing the manufacturing, running up and down, doing marketing. When MLFM got shows, I have to drive from Joburg to where my MLFM in Limpopo will be without being paid, just to expose my artist. To rope the kids into our fans was to wear the mask, put some things in the belly at the bottoms and all this. And then it works. It works because right from there, my boys were known all over. All over, across the borders, everybody knew them. Who is Tetsa Boys? We are marginalized and abused in our culture in such a way that you sing that music and everybody says, what is that now? Can't you tell that person to switch off that music? You don't see us on TV. When you see us on TV, it will be on Sunday for only 5 minutes, 10 minutes. You will never see a Shangani music, a musician on TV. We rely on one person. That is our mother and our father, which is Mungana Lone and the radio, MLFM. Without MLFM, well, there's no us. That's how painful it is. So for me to be known and to be seen all over, representing that same marginalized and abused nation, I feel proud about it. Because now I can say, you can marginalize and abuse me, but you cannot take what I've got, which is my talent and our culture, because I will keep on taking forward. And then at the same time, beating the same superior nation and cultures. When you go to overseas, the first question that I got, we didn't know that there's people who can dance like this in South Africa. I said, because we are marginalized and abused. I think that mindset, if it can change and be given full exposure on TV, on the media, all over, that would be good. Because I can tell you now, the only time I would become on the newspaper is when I got an award. The only time I get a newspaper, it's when there was none. But Mail and Guardian did a very good job on me. That was the only first and the last newspaper that did profiles, twice if not thrice, about me. But they don't do it on the other side. But being that it may, I will never stop to take Shangani music to the top. One day they will accept it that yes, Shangani can dance. Because I can tell you now, there's no nation that can dance like Shangani. None. They can put us here and we'll see who's gonna get tired.

0: Right now, Lemo Ivory Park, yeah, Extension 2 is based more Johannesburg Midrand. And my name is Ero Manyelo.
1: I'd say he's advanced to us. You know, he's more advanced to anything. You know, I don't know if I should mention it, but the time he was in Black Hole, he was also making the type of electro sound, but he tend to make them deep and slow tempo, you know. But people still love them by that time.
2: Does South African techno, African techno, that's very unique to style?
0: The style that I prefer, like that I love with all my heart, is that hardcore stuff. I think house music here in South Africa became a culture. So when I'm making like a deep house song or just a soft song, like I'm just following the culture. You have to have like that certain sound, like someone even when it's trying to do like ukreka kloho, babona. Most producers like more South Africa, I think they're looking at their South African market, babona. Rather than they don't think, well, okay, you can make a song here for that 2 years after. Go Venezuela, it's something new. Go on now. You can take your music further. Doesn't mean if currency, it's a project, to come South Africa, then next day, Chile, like I just have to chill, get okay, let me work on another project. No, take that project and drag it all over until you want to go adverting, yeah, Colgate or something.

Attention. Attention. Attention, fellow troublemakers. This toy is not designed for use by oblivious adults choosing a default escape route. This techno totem will tar baby trap all addicts of battery-driven avoidance. Utopia-tinted 7D spectacles are not included. Dismembered parts containing strip-mined heavy metals may be choking hazards for those who insist on brain deforestation as their favorite setting for this planetary PlayStation. These instructions are also available in isiXhosa and Mandarin. Beware, fellow troublemakers. The microchip Anansi spider that wriggles and tickles and jiggles inside her was always destined to distract your mind until it corrodes and implodes. There was always going to be this table-turning time for staring at a hare's headlights. Do you choose to analyze the Illuminati codes in its eyes? Is someone else always going to be to blame? Must aliens come and save you from your shame? Are you waiting for a Burakich binary soundbite from God? Are you frozen like a hard-wired troll on a winter's sunrise, stuck with a convex perspex perspective? The software you seek is no fluffy, furry piece of Lego. It's letting go. Let's take a break from the high-octane panic in our spirits. Take a tortoise-paced pause from the dragon-chasing hero game. Switch off the one-track programming and extend our bunny ear antennae into the turning galaxy. Maybe we are just mechanical meaning-makers, just organic, robotic, jargon jesters, and our only true freedom is to

intuitively connect to our highest intention. So if we have to walk the pirate plank and the trickster is always one quantum leap ahead, let's imagine we can change the rules and call the sharks for help instead. Let's trust our DNA's plans for us and let our bodies face the ritual blaze. Breathe in the magic mischief of our simple child inside. Breathe out the complex molecules of carbon-based fear. Breathe in the mighty gift of oxygen. Breathe out with potent, playful prayers. For now is another moment to burn off the paralysis of a cancerous prognosis and achieve collective metamorphosis by electrified osmosis. Now is the time to softly sense the desert's subtle heartbeat in our cells, rippling through the umbilical circuits of the universe's cables, and surrender to her delicious, unpredictable vibrations, from our hairy haunches to our whiskers,

0: ancestors. Fall into rabbit hole, love tunnel pleasures in a present stranger's eyes. Go on heffalump hunting, loose lip adventures beneath these sweetly soulful skies. Plug in to the pulsing time warp spells of our wizard whizkid descendants. Listen to the supernova forming forces in our laughing bellies and our tingling hips. Spiral juggle bliss bubbles and our many masks at nano speed. Dive into the black hats of possibility. Moving with luscious muscle and marrow. Swimming in the lunatic belief that we are warm-blooded angel beasts. Whispering our vulnerable dances to the all-hearing stones. Coyly offering succulent delights to the distant trees. Touching the multi-layered mystery of this human intensity, this brave and foolish feeling being we all are inside. Knowing the trickery of today's electronic age is just an interpretation of the crazy computer we call Gaia, just a function of the light-speed imagination in our cosmic core, just a reminder of the joy we troublemakers truly came here for.
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Hi, this is Andy G, the awesomely sexy voice behind the jingles me and Steve put together for Radio Free Tankwa. 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

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Thank you. 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

0: family. 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
1: Neat.

0: Can you do better? 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Work those karaoke muscles.
1: Yo, give me some more.

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1: "Gucci, you know what happened to me? No, one box, you can be

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0: Prepare to engage thrusters.
1: Discovered back in the 60s with his four brothers, they signed to Tamla Motown and had a string of hits. At the age of 12, he had his first number one single. By 1979, he'd gone off the wall to establish himself as a credible singer-songwriter with his first solo LP. In 1982, he created a Thriller and the world's biggest selling album of all time. Mastering the art of hype and media attention, he turned bad in 1987 and went dangerous in 1991. A million rumors later, he's still undeniably the dance legend of all time, Michael Jackson.

0: any person or object whatsoever that requires your attention is something that has veered from its path and preordained destiny of total enlightenment.
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0: like this sound with it. 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Throat chakra is communication. So try to connect. 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One, two, three. 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
1: Ha ha ha.

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3: No. Ladies and gentle folk of both Merkin and non-Merkin we welcome you today to witness the joining of two bright hearts. Two hearts that have led many of us to be here today. It's an absolute honour to be here today to appreciate the ceremony. It's an even greater honour for you to have me.
2: I'd like to consecrate this circle with tequila.

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You are protecting yourself against enemies, but these enemies are not always physical. So try to connect with this reality, that we are all struggling against ourselves. And you know, there's a phrase, there's a sentence that says that once a man was told to love his own enemy, the worst enemy. And then he began to love himself, you know? 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So protect yourself. 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
1: All right. How are you doing? It's a midlife crisis, and yeah, it's that time of year. Midwinter jazz. You're very welcome.

0: perfection. Just about perfection, I reckon. That was, of course, the one and only Miss Nina Simone. I Love You, Porgy. Second time for that track in the opening section there. This is Mixed Life Crisis. My name is Kieran, a middle-aged Englishman here in Dublin. And each show I do a different theme, but I could as well say each year at around this time of year, I play jazz. Because for me, I don't know why, Christmas or the midwinter festival of your choice is as much jazz as it is Back to the Future and Lord of the Rings and mince pies and pigs in blanket. So that's what we're doing. We started off, what did we have? We had, as always, have to start with Vince Guaraldi Trio, Christmas Time Is Here, the instrumental version from the magnum opus that is the Charlie Brown Christmas soundtrack. Then we had probably my discovery is not quite the semi-mild obsession of the year, which is Bill Evans, a man I've long known about. But I bought three of his albums in quick succession on vinyl, and they're all absolutely fabulous. That was a track. The second track there was his version of I Love You, Porgy, from the most recent album I picked up called Waltz for Debbie. Which, as you can tell from the fact that people seem to be like having a little good old time chatting and chortling away in the background, is from a live concert that he did at the Village Vanguard in Greenwich Village in 1961. Also, where the album Live at the Village Vanguard is taken from. There'll be something from that later. Then we had Nina. At the end we had Nina, and in between we had Wayne Shorter and a track called Wildflower, I think it was, from his album Speak No Evil, which Charles Peterson says is his favourite ever Blue Note album. So there you go. It's going to be more of the same. Jazz, bit of easy listening, bit vocal, bit of instrumental. And hopefully it makes you feel all warm and tender and festive, no matter what the weather or the atmosphere, meteorological, or social or political, is outside. So... I think my wife's listening to this and she hates it when I talk on these things because she says it freaks her out hearing me in the room when I'm not there or when I am there sometimes. So without further ado, I'll shut up.
1: And hold my breath. The perfect thing.

There you go. There you go. Man Like Sinatra. Might have been a crook and a gangster and a horrible person, but man, what a voice. It's amazing what we'll forgive people, isn't it? So yeah, there you go. A few vocal tracks in this little midwinter jazz and easy listening fest. I was trying to think of a name. You know, I've got Café Del Dunleary instead of Café Del Mar. And then, I don't know, instead of Ronnie Scott's, this is like Ronnie Norris's. I'm not, if you know me, you know I've used the name Ronnie, but I'm regretting that already. Anyway, so what did we have? That was obviously Frank with the one and only Nice and Easy. In my younger days, when I sometimes would, after a couple of jars, think that I could sing, that was the song I would try to sing at karaoke, and it would probably come as no surprise to know that actually I can't. Before that, Chet Baker, There Will Be Never Be Another You, just absolutely fabulous. It's from the album Chet Baker Sings, which I just, it's just lovely. Madeline Peru, You're Going to Make Me Lonesome When You Go, back in the days of iPods when I got married. That was what we used as the like theme to sort of set the that was the power behind the playlist that got us through our wedding dinner. Very nice it was too. And then before that, Break Reform, The Perfect Season, which is, God, must be 25 years old now, off of the first Giles Peterson Worldwide compilation back when he was on Radio 1. Also back when he was on Radio 1, this was an artist he discovered, and this was, I believe, the... you all heard that, didn't you? Sorry. This is the first track he was handed, but they couldn't release it because they didn't get permission from Coltrane's estate, but then they released it anyway.

Well, I totally marked that one. Oh dear, I was trying to be fancy. We'll start again in a minute. So, what did we have there? We had Jose James. It's a very sensitive record, considering it's a new one. Sorry about this. Yes, we had Jose James, which was the first. I don't know if it was actually the first artist Giles Peterson released on Brownswood. I think it was the artist that convinced him to set up Brownswood, and that was the track that apparently he was given outside a club on a tape or something. I believe it's a cover of a John Coltrane track. There's two. It's a double A side, Resolution and Equinox. I know one of them is. I think Equinox. I think Resolution. Anyway, it's very good. More Giles connection there. Then Fritz Power, Modal Forces, Movement A, Gratulieri, obviously. From a compilation that he did many, many, many moons ago. I think I first heard it in 1998, called Talkin' Jazz, volume something or other. Then the one only, Kamasi Washington. Big shout out to my mate Leo, who convinced me to go and see him. Probably wouldn't have done otherwise, but I'm very glad I did. That was a track called Desire. And then I was about to play this. More of a jazz connection, Horace Silver. First jazz track I ever remember hearing Mr. Peterson play was by this man, but not this track. I'll shut up.

Sorry. Hello. Just amazing. Absolutely amazing. I think I picked that one up in my local record shop. Volume Records. Big shout. Everyone at Volume. It's just amazing. Keep saying the same thing. Nat King Cole. Let There Be Love. Never a truer few words spoken. So there you go. This is Mixed Life Crisis, Midwinter Jazz and Easy Listening Festival. A lot of the former, not a lot of the latter so far. Last track notwithstanding. So what did we have? So yeah, had a little snafu and then we came back with Horace Silver Quintet Enchantment from one of his earlier albums. Sayonara Blues off the Tokyo Blues. It was the first jazz tune I think I remember Giles Peterson ever playing on a tape off Kiss FM, and it's amazing. Still my favourite track. Giles recently said it was his too after I sent his radio show a WhatsApp, because that's who I am. Then we had Bill Evans Trio, my sort of discovery obsession of the year, from the album, which one was that? I think that was from Moonbeams, and the track was called RE, Person I Know, or New. Then we had Duke Ellington, John Coltrane, Angelica. It's a bit, got a bit scat, a bit wild, but it was good. And then Nat King Cole. So yeah, just under 45 minutes left. Let's keep it easy, shall we?

Ooh. So, almost there. Played a few things, so I'm just going to quickly go back. Talking over a masterpiece here, as is my wont. Yeah, Dean Martin, earned that kick in the head. Sammy Davis Jr., something's got to give. Frank Sinatra, Old Devil Moon, a bit of Rat Pack, loving it. And two from the Star Council. Oh, and we had... I missed one in there, didn't I? Ella Fitzgerald, You Take the A-Train, was in there somewhere. And then, yeah, two from the Star Council, Changing the Guard in the Paris Match. Billie Holiday, I'll Be Around. And we're back with the one and only Bill Evans trio. Well, actually, there was many Bill Evans trios, I believe, but this is generally agreed to be the best. 15 minutes, just a bit more. Might have peaked too early. Keep it locked. Big love.

So I did. I picked too early. Got 5 minutes left. 6 minutes left. So I'm playing it again. And then some more jazz. And then good night. Thanks for listening. God will save the day. Just hoping, right? Radio Free Tank, Quirin, Chat and Fire. And Russ. Big love, everyone.

0: Zekwana. 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
1: This is the problem of always handing out your gadgets to other people. It's always best that I should keep all these things with me.

Lincoln said in this piece here, he says, he frees the slaves. He said, all slaves and armed the rebellion. The slaves. Now understand one point. The African is not a slave. That's one point that they didn't realize when they were writing this. The African is not a slave. The African has a history far more advanced than this 1990 history we're in right now. He's not a slave. Lincoln's ultimately saying, now you're born a slave, you'll always be a slave, and all I will ever see you as is a slave, and I'll free you.

The African is not a slave. That's one point that they didn't realize when they were writing this. The African is not a slave. The African has a history far more advanced than this 1990 history we're in right now. It's not a slave. Lincoln's ultimately saying, now you're born a slave, you'll always be a slave, and all I will ever see you as is a slave, and I'll free you.

Lincoln said in this piece here, he says, he frees the slaves. He said, all slaves and armed rebellion. The slaves. Now understand one point. The African is not a slave. That's one point that they didn't realize when they were writing this. The African is not a slave. The African has a history far more advanced than this 1990 history we're in right now. It's not a slave. Lincoln's ultimately saying, now you're born a slave, you'll always be a slave, and all I will ever see you as is a slave, and I'll free you.

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Looking for new ways to play? 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We'll also be discussing BDSM ethics, SSC versus RAC, lifestyle elements, therapeutic benefits, rituals, and protocols. This is an adult-only class, and it is perfect for the kink curious, those new to kink, and experienced players looking for some inspiration for play on the Karoo. Class will be held at SexX, located at 3 Ishin the Bedekrin, Wednesday at 4 p.m. Adults only, please.

Moving in the right direction. Bringing us up to date. We're going back to the future. Back to the future. Back to the future. Back.

and challenge it. You would like to give it a try in your career. If you think you can help him or you would like to know more about this ambitious individual, please write to this address. I'll repeat that. It's 43 centimeters high and it stands on six legs. So you can use it in your home.

0: used to be concerned and nervous about the future. Sometimes I'd get scared before an important event such as childbirth or a family funeral. 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

0: Some men aren't looking for anything logical, like money. They can't be bought, bullied, reasoned, or negotiated with. Some men just want to watch the world burn.
1: I get deep, I get deep, I get deep, I get deeper, ha, into this thing. The deeper I go, the more knowledge I know what to sing, what to bring, what. I get deep, I get deep, I get deep, I get deeper, deeper, deeper into the vibe, what, ha. Chilling in the corner at the shelter all by myself, checking it out, I'm not dancing no more, but why? Why, what? How on earth are you supposed to vibe around the fake ones, the ones that say they know what is what, but they don't know what is what, they just strut, what the fuck, what? I get deep, I get deep, I get deep, I get deep, I get deeper into this thing, and I pretend that they're not there. I just stare. Up in the booth at the Dread Man spinning the song, spinning it strong, playing things like, when can our house begin? That's my shit. What? Woo! I get deep, I get deep, I get deeper, I get deeper when people start to disappear and it's about 6 o'clock. Woo! I'm feeling hot. Take off my sweater and my pants and I start to dance and all the sweat just goes down my face. And I pretend that there's nobody there but me in this place. I get deep, yo, I get deep. What? Woo! I get deep, I get deep, I get deep, I get deep. When he takes all the bass out the song and all you hear is highs. And it's like, oh, shit! Ah, I get deep. I get deep, I get deep, I get deep, I get deep. And the rhythm flows through my blood like alcohol. And I get drunk and I'm falling all over the place, but I catch myself right on time, right in line with the beat, and it's so sweet, sweet, sweet, sweet. I get deep, I get deep, I get deep. Why, if house music was air, then Dr. Love would be my song, and I would only take deep breaths and fill my lungs with the rhythm, with the bass. I get deep. I get deep.

Now it's about 3 a.m. and I see people doing plies, spinning, jumping, and grinding as if they had wings on their feet. Raising both hands in the air as if Jesus was a DJ himself, spinning those funky, funky, funky house beats. And in this temple, we all pray in unity for the same things. Rhythmic pause without cause, bass from those high definition speakers sitting in the corner on each side of the room, giving us the boom, boom, boom to our zoom, zoom, zoom. The smell of an L lit while walking by, but the music gets me high. Sanctified like an old lady in church, we get happy. We stomp our feet. 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Because we love house music. And on this night, it brings us together like a family reunion every week. We eat, we drink, we laugh, we play, we stink. 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What? 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
1: 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I'm here now with
2: Leroy Brown.
1: Hi, good morning. How's it going?
2: Good, good.
1: What's the feeling of being here in Tanqua now with this amazing weather and sun and everything?
2: Oh, it's fantastic, man.
1: So what are you building?
2: We're building Behold. It's a large hand sculpture. It's a wooden deck shaped like a giant's hand emerging out of the plier.
1: Okay.
2: Yeah, so it's about 12 meters long. It's got a nice big deck space. You can walk up the wrist of the giant's hand and sit in the palm. And then it's like a giant's holding you out to the stars, saying behold to the gods.
1: Okay, well, that's very nice. So I guess we don't really need to know where it's going to be, because it's going to be pretty much visible, like a big hand coming out of the sand, right?
2: Well, it might be a little bit hard to find, but when you're at the clan or at the temple, you'll see it. It'll be just behind the ridge there. It's number 4 on the Where to Find guide, and it's burning on Saturday at 6 p.m.
1: Okay.
2: In the evening, so it's got a nice slot for the burn. Yeah, now we just need to get it built and get it going.
1: Wow, Saturday at 6 is going to be like more or less sunset, so that's perfect.
2: Yeah, it's an awesome slot, and it'll be a great burn. And it'll have lights at night, so you'll see it at night as well, and yeah.
1: So how did it come up with the idea?
2: see, this is where we need him to explain it.
1: Yeah, side note, his dad was the one that was supposed to be interviewed, but he's shy and very hardworking. So, of course, you are his son, so you're on duty.
2: Yeah, well, I mean, maybe it's to do with the thing of giving and gifting, and that all comes down to handing something over and handing things on and handing in hands and handing over the work and, you know, lending a hand here and there, like, you know, with the art art slots, giving a hand.
1: Exactly. So I mean, the hand has got a lot of symbolism behind it, right?
2: Yeah, it's all about that and really just looking down and seeing what you can build with your hands and looking at what everyone else has built with their hands in this desert, and that's all just through the power of the hands.
1: Nice, very nice. Is it gonna be like a music or something
2: on Wednesday night we're gonna have a little party there. Just to celebrate the hand and the sculpture. We'll have ginger beer. We've made a whole lot of ginger beer, and we'll have a little bit of music, and we'll...
1: Very nice. We're going to be there. So it's Wednesday night, right?
2: Yeah, Wednesday night we'll have a bit of a party, and then the burns on Saturday at 6 p.m.
1: Okay, excellent. So are you're about to start. Are you going to finish on time? Are you confident?
2: Yeah. We built it at home and finished it and then took it down and disassembled it. So now it's like a Lego build. We just put it all back together.
1: Okay, just follow the numbers.
2: Yeah, and just a little bit harder out here in the desert, but we're happy for the challenge.
1: And you're lucky that it's not as windy as it was the last few days, because it was like, too much. So today is a perfect day. Okay, so thanks a lot for sharing. Anything else you want to add?
2: No, that's...
1: Okay, so we're going to come on Wednesday night for the party and on Saturday for the burn, and during the week just to enjoy the hand and any meaning that people wants to put onto it.
2: Yeah, and it's a great spot for the sunset as well. That's where the sunset's always best to watch.
1: Yeah, sunset on the hand. That's going to be awesome. All right, so thank you again very much, and have a good build.
2: Yeah, and you too, and to everyone else that's listening, have an awesome Africa burn.
1: Thank you. Thank you so much.

I've been following you for 20 years. And I've learned everything about you by following you. So hire me. And you'll see who you truly are.

0: hailing from the streets of Merseyside in the early 60s, they traveled via Hamburg to the now legendary residency of the Cavern Club in Liverpool. After playing classic rock and roll covers, they wrote their own timeless pop hits and created a sound now known as Merseybeat. Musically, they progressed through psychedelia and flower power, setting standards of recording excellence. People christened them the Fab Four. They went on to become the most successful recording artists of all time. John, Paul, George, and Ringo, The Beatles.
1: Expect explicit lyrics throughout this show. If you don't appreciate bad language, switch.

0: Yo, what's up, what's up? This is public service announcement. Number 34, 567, 8 million. Are you lekker? Hope so. There are toilets for tampons, ladies, and some of you gents. These toilets will have both a normal flag and a small white flag with a red triangle on it. So please, dispose of your tampons in the bins provided and not in the toilet. Thank you. Lekker.
1: Now, hear this.
2: Africa Burn is a leave no trace event. Pack it in, pack it out, and pack it in again. 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Remember, check your load before you exit the event. We don't want your stuff dropping off on the road because someone will have to pick it up.
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0: Steve Hippytrap for Radio Fritanqua. So I'm here this morning exploring all the camps, and I just missed breakfast here at Breakfast Rolls from Outer Space. Is it right?
1: That's right, yeah.
0: All right, and I'm here with
1: Yaku.
0: Good morning, Yaku. How's it going?
1: Very good. We had a wonderful first trial run today. You know, some of the eggs were a bit broken, but I think people loved it. Getting bacon and eggs made for you in the morning is definitely a luxury out here in the desert.
0: Oh, it is for sure. Very, very important. You know, breakfast is one of the most important meals in the morning, you know.
1: Yeah, if you want to go until sunrise, you got to fuel up nice and early.
0: Absolutely. So how did you come up with the idea? How many years have you been doing this?
1: So this would be my fifth Africa burn, and I did one Burning Man experience as well. Usually, I think I really like being involved, and I feel like I walk away from the week with a much better experience if I do a theme camp and I really produce something for the people, you know. And usually what happened is I would just cook my special bacon and egg rolls in the morning for the camp that I'm with. And people love it. Everyone's just like, oh, this is so good. And, you know, they're just like, you're a godsend and all this kind of shit. So, yeah, I figured, you know, why not spread the love? See if we can ramp that up to maybe 100 or 150 in the morning and feed a bunch more people. And I think it's pretty exciting.
0: That's a very important and special gift, you know, because, have a good breakfast in the morning here. It's a treat. All right. So what's the schedule? What time is breakfast?
1: The time is roughly 30 or 45 minutes after we wake up, and hopefully not too hungover in the morning. But yeah, it should be. We don't want to start too late because then the sun starts nailing us. So, you know, pop in. It could be any time from like 8:30. It could be 9:30. It could be 10:30.
0: Okay, so people will just follow the trail of amazing bacon scent?
1: Exactly. You know, we had a bunch of people this morning telling us that they were all the way on the other side of the binnacle and they could smell the bacon from there, and they just had their nose do the leading.
0: So good. And the spread, you know, the bacon spreads very well in the desert. You know, there are not many other smells here.
1: Exactly.
0: All right, so do you guys do also something else in the afternoons and stuff?
1: Yeah. So we have our chill tent set up with a bunch of couches and things, and we're going to be playing music and probably handing out some alcohol and some drinks and some bubbly, usually around sunset or whenever we feel like it. That's sort of the secondary part of our camp, so if we feel like it that day, we'll run some entertainment and hand out a few drinks and chat to people.
0: Is there any special event scheduled?
1: No, not for the drinks in the afternoons. It's some sunsets, maybe on Thursday or Friday. Yeah.
0: Okay, so every morning just follow the magic bacon trail, and you'll find the rolls from space here.
1: At 6:45 and Binnacrung. Yeah, come in the morning. We're running every day, so there will be a good number of rolls to go every morning.
0: All right, so thank you so much, and I'll for sure pass for breakfast.
1: Awesome. I'm looking forward to seeing you.
0: Thank you so much.

make sense anymore. Papa's got a brand new bag. I think I know what's going on.

0: Okay, I'm here with Jennifer now at Buttery Beast. Is that correct?
1: That's correct. Buttery Beasts.
0: Okay, so good. I don't think it's morning anymore, so good whatever it is. Good day.
1: Good afternoon.
0: How you doing?
1: I'm pretty good. How are you? I'm pretty hot.
0: I'm very good, but I'm really like mad with you guys because one of your people here just built the most amazing hippie trap ever, and I'm a truffle dog for hippie traps. I spot them from miles away, and I got really fucking trapped by the trap last night. So, well done. What's the name of the guy again?
1: It's Drew and Shen. Drew and Shen, do you know your number?
0: Yeah. So that trap was really amazing.
1: LS Dome.
0: LS Dome. Yeah. I understand the name. All right, so what's your camp about?
1: Our camp is a market. We're the Buttery Beast Bazaar, and it's a very special market. On Wednesday, our market is for everything that you forgot.
0: All right, like what?
1: Like you forgot your earplugs. You didn't realize you were going to be camping next to the guys who played trance all night. Or you forgot... Batteries. I'm sure you forgot batteries. You forgot some cable ties, and you definitely forgot enough duct tape. You might have forgotten condoms. You might have forgotten throat lozenges. Lots of things you've forgotten.
0: That's cool. So you're really doing some very special and useful gifting.
1: Yeah, some useful gifting. So it's Wednesday at 1 till 5 is all the stuff that you forgot. And then Friday from 1 till 5 is all the stuff that you ran out of.
0: All right. So, yeah, if you're wise and you still brought something, but you don't have enough.
1: Yes. We also are going to have hot cross buns on Friday because I'm sure you ran out of them already.
0: Of course.
1: You might have run out of mixer drinks to go with your drinks. You might have run out of condoms again. You might have run out of batteries by then.
0: Yeah, it's all about, you know, expectations. So, I mean, people, you know, maybe they bring too many condoms and then they're not going to have a really good time. Or maybe they bring too little, you know. So it's really fine to have the balance, you know. All right. So, again, Wednesday is the first market. What time does it start?
1: It's 1 p.m. till 5 p.m. All the things you forgot on Wednesday.
0: All right. Thank you so much. Where people can find your camp?
1: Our camp is at 615 and Beta Kring. We're just near the Department of Mutant Vehicles and the Grease Monkeys, who are our good friends. If you want to take something to the Grease Monkeys, you want something fixed, but you haven't got anything broken, we are happy to break things for you.
0: Oh, yeah, for sure. Yeah, because, I mean, these people, they are so lazy. You know, they just arrived last night. They camped outside and they are there, you know, chilling. I think.

0: Yeah, all right. Yeah, that's my favorite hippie trap. Okay, thank you so much again, and good luck for the Burn Week.
1: Our pleasure. Have fun.
0: Oh, I will. Thank you so much.
2: Hello, my little hot toddies. It's me again, the lovely Marcel. And have I got something exciting to tell you? It's a new breakfast cereal to really get you going in the morning. It's called
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2: in the morning or any time is really good for you.
0: All right, couple of more messages from Kisses here. So one is like a service message about the Silent Disco.
4: Hey guys, so we have Silent Disco headphones. They say Life on Mars on the sides of them. They're very fun to cruise around the playa with, but they've got to come back to us. They're useless on their own, and if they don't come back to us, we can't keep providing this beautiful gift. We've unfortunately lost about 90 in the last 3 years. We'd like to lose no more, and we'd like to get some of the ones that are floating around in bags and boxes returned to us if at all possible.
0: Okay, so if you're using them, bring them back. But also, if you find the lost headphone, so how do they look like again?
4: So they are look like regular headphones without a string, without a cord, but they have Life on Mars on either ear. They can be returned to Lost and Found, Lobo Lounge, Leopard Lounge. They can also be returned to if you see a Mini Cooper covered in AstroTurf with a big palm tree coming out the head of it, at the top of it. That is Astro Oasis, our art car, and that can be returned there as well.
0: And that's an art car which is very hard to mistaken for because it's so green. It's got a 69 number, and the number plate is Astro Oasis, right? And it's got a big palm on it, so that's the most obvious things. Okay, so thank you again, Kisses, and please, if you find the headphones, bring them back to these amazing guys because they are providing a very important service and gifting. Thank you.
4: Thank you very much, brother.
0: Thank you so much.

'cause I don't have a wooden heart. And if you say goodbye, then I know.

0: wirklich so's, 'cause I don't. And now for some moop stats from last year. 1,703 yellow feathers collected. 1,006 white and purple feathers. Enough sequins to cover 22 pairs of flip-flops. We are also aggrieved to announce that Marlboro Gold smokers are the literal worst. This based on semi-official Stompy stats from 2016.
1: 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DPW is a crew of fewer than 100. We need your help. 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